Have you come here for forgiveness? Have you come to raise the dead? Have you come here to play Jesus to the lepers in your head?

make me crawl, and I can't be holding on to what you've got when all you've got is hurt. One love, one blood, one life. You've got to do what you should. One life with each other, sister, brothers. One life, but we're not the same. We get to carry each other.